0: Shout out to my man DJ Brian Pope. One of his favorites right here. What up, Pope?
1: 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I dig.

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I mean, you know. It's Saturday, why not?

0: Yes. 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Big shout out to everybody hanging out with us. I appreciate you being here. Big shout out to Shazam. We get all the notifications so we see it. Thank y'all so much. My man, legendary DJ Mark Henry, showing that love. I appreciate you, sir. Big shout out to my Westside crew. I see y'all. Everybody getting their card game on. I appreciate y'all hanging out with us. Stick around.
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0: 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KW on your radio. Shout out to everybody hanging out with us. If you're celebrating a birthday, happy birthday to you. And if you're celebrating an anniversary, happy anniversary. The party with a purpose is back. Yes. Join Ricky Smiley on One Voyage 2026. 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October the 26th through November the 1st aboard Virgin Voyages Resilient Lady. 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Hughley, Sail Away with the legendary DJ Kid Capri, and so much more. Just book now at onevoyagecruise.com. We got some more, y'all. Stick around.
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0: Yes. 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Saturday night flashback dance party, KW on your radio. So much love going on tonight. I really appreciate that. Got to give a big shout out to my man, DJ Rugged, showing some love. He said he's in Philly. Checking out the flashback dance party takes us everywhere. We appreciate that. Big shout out to my Northwood family showing that love. Also got to give a big shout out to Tracy Stevens, who just hit me up and said that they are playing Bringing the Cats at the Roots Picnic right now. Thank you. Thank you. And thank you. We got some more, y'all. Stick around.
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3: Hey, it's Ryan the Lion, and if you didn't hang out inside the Lion's Den, then you miss moments like this with Tisha Campbell.
4: Martin had promised me to roll, like when we did Boomerang together. He was like, okay, T, whatever I do first, I want you to play the wife or the girlfriend. I was like, okay, Martin, sure. Because you're used to people like saying they're going to do something not follow through, but Martin was a follow thrower, okay? Man. I know I'm making up words. And it just so happened that I had just booked another show. And so I told Martin, no,
3: what?
4: I can't do it. Yes, no. Nobody knows that.
5: I'm talking to the people that need a card today.
6: You think you know?
5: 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I'm talking to the people that went to other dealerships and they denied them, couldn't get them approved. I'm talking to you, directly to you. You need a car, need to come see us.

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1: Yes. 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

Big shout out going out to Rachel. My man Skeet T. Pastor Earl Jackson. Rest in peace, Ruffin, always. 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Ooh.

0: 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We got some more, I think, right? 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

Just look at them. This dog is coming out of them. A natural dog. Radar.

Congratulations, Anton. Graduating on June the 6th, going to Maryland Eastern Shore. Yes. Shout out to our 2026 graduates.

0: 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We'll be right back. 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

0: 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Saturday night flashback dance party coming to a close. KW signing off. Peace and God bless everybody. Enjoy the rest of your weekend. Continue to be safe out there. The weather has been absolutely fantastic. Yes. A lot of us been able to get our grass cut. Woo! Such a good thing to be able to get that grass cut. Edge it up real nice. Y'all know what I'm talking about. Enjoy the rest of your weekend, y'all. Be safe out there. Love one another. Love one another. We look forward to doing it all again next Saturday. Yep. Until then, peace and love, y'all. Talk to you soon. Good night.
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7: Hey, it's Ryan the Lion, and if you didn't hang out inside the Lion's Den, then you miss moments like this with Tisha Campbell.
8: Martin had promised me to roll. Like, when we did Boomerang together, he was like, okay, T, whatever I do first, I want you to play the wife or the girlfriend. I was like, okay, Martin, sure. Because you're used to people, like, saying they're going to do
7: something
8: not follow through, but Martin was a follow-thrower, okay? Man. I know I'm making up words. And it just so happened that I had just booked another show. And so I told Martin, no,
7: what?
8: I can't do it. Yes, no. Nobody knows that.
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13: May we please pause for a minute of prayer, because when prayers become a habit, blessings become a daily occurrence. A prayer of gratitude can be as simple as saying or thinking, "Thank you, God. I love you, and I praise your holy name." Prayers can be both spoken and thought, and are really best when that occurs at the same time, because the essence of prayer is the feeling that is generated, whether it's physical or mental. Just think for a moment about how good it makes you feel when someone expresses their gratitude to you. That feeling of warmth that is indescribably pleasurable. It just outright makes you happy, regardless of what your mood was before that feeling of joy permeated your very being. Now multiply that feeling of joy by billions, as throughout the world and in countless different languages, we offer up our gratitude to God. Thank you, God. We love you, and we praise your holy name. Amen and hallelujah.
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6: 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I would hope it's us, New Kids on the Block, Boyz II Men, and somebody else. I just feel like I know we could go, but I think what we stand for, we're at the pinnacle of groups, especially if we can bring in all of the audiences that these groups have, and we sit at the top of that, that would be crazy.
7: I'm talking to the people that need a car today.
8: You think you know?
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2: 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Vocalist Kimberly Smith, the Palavations, and Crosswinds, with music by DJ Jazz. 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

0: I was in the middle of the Atlantic Ocean when it happened. There was a sudden jolt and our submarine crashed on the seafloor. We were in total darkness.
1: That's Dr. Dejana Figuerella, a marine biologist and STEM teacher, talking about a deep sea dive she'll never forget.
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2: How you guys doing? I'm Pastor Shirley Caesar. I'm coming to Baltimore the 21st of June, Father's Day. 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
2: I'm talking to the people with bad credit that don't have a lot of money right now. 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

0: Hey, Baltimore, make sure you come out and hear the sultry sounds of the lovely Miss Mickey Howard. 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Vocalist Kimberly Smith, the Palavations, and Crosswinds, with music by DJ Jazz. 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
2: Sweetheart, I've been trying so hard to get over you. 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'Cause the love we shared through the years meant so much to me. 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
2: 25 states. 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
1: I want to introduce to you right now a close friend and brother. 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

Jesus. 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

Good morning, everybody, and welcome to Magic 95.9 FM. You are listening to Sunday Morning Joy here with Pastor Carter Jr. and myself, Reverend Daniel Carter. We greet you this morning and glad that you're here, that you've made it to the last month. I'm sorry, the last Sunday of another month. And we give God praise for you being here. That was Tasha Cobbs with a great God. And then we heard from Isaac Curry with In the Middle. Coming up next, Tamla Mann, Live, Breathe, and Fight. 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

0: However you choose to join us, we'll be glad to have you in the house of the Lord at 11 a.m. today. And what better way to end this month off in the house of the Lord and start off the second half of this year next Sunday by giving God praise and glory. If you do not have Christ in your life, make today the best day of your life and accepting Christ in your life. And we'll be glad to have you join us as well. The Lord has given us a good week, and we pray that everybody is safe and healthy, and that we celebrated and saluted all of our veterans, those who gave their lives for our freedom and our country this past Monday for Memorial Day. So we thank God for them, and thank God for all that He continues to do and that He has done throughout this week. And we're here giving God praise for another Sunday, and we give God praise for you. You're listening to Sunday Morning Joy. We will be right back.
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4: Martin had promised me to roll, like when we did Boomerang together. 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I was like, okay, Martin, sure. Because you're used to people like saying they're going to do something not follow through, but Martin was a follow-thrower, okay? Man. I know I'm making up words. And it just so happened that I had just booked another show. And so I told Martin, no,
3: what?
4: I can't do it. Yes, nobody knows that.
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5: 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I'm Pastor Harold Carter Jr., along with Reverend Daniel Carter of the New Shiloh Baptist Church, co-host of Sunday Morning Joy, heard here on Magic 95.9. 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

0: in the midst of the continuation of graduation season, prom season, things of that nature. And I wanted to shout out the class of 2026. Give God praise for all of our graduates, wherever you graduated from, all of the HBCUs, the universities, but in particular, Morgan State University, Department of Nursing, achieve a perfect NCLEX-RN pass rate amongst the 2025 nursing graduates who took the exam for the first time. So that means that this is the HBU's position as the top ranked nursing program in Maryland for the year of 25 to 26, and that says a lot about Morgan State University. That is the national treasure, as President Wilson calls it. And many may know that Pastor Carter is a regent that serves on the board of regents at the Morgan State University. But just wanted to shout out the Morgan State University's Department of Nursing for that wonderful achievement, and all of the graduates of 2026, God bless you. Our class of 2026 will be celebrated the second Sunday in June at the New Shiloh Baptist Church. We will have our baccalaureate service with Dr. Marjorie Adams at 11 a.m. And we will celebrate all of our graduates again at the New Shiloh Baptist Church Sunday, June 14th, and give God praise for each and every one of you. And we celebrate everybody who has graduated and made this achievement in their lives, this milestone in their lives happen. And thank God for the opportunity to do so. We're going into our second hour of Sunday Morning Jew in just a few moments. And why don't you help me out by telling your friend, telling your neighbor, your family member, call them up, text them in these next few moments as we go to a commercial break, so you have some time to get the word out, to tune into Magic 95.9 FM as you get yourselves ready for worship this morning. At the last hour, we will have a very special guest join us here on Sunday Morning Joy. You will not want to miss who we will have on the airwaves this morning. So stay tuned with us, and we will be right back for our second hour.
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1: Let me hear you make some Holy Ghost crazy noise right now. Let me hear you. With me. Come on, come on, all God's people. Come on, come on, Mike. Come on. Do them up like this. Come on.

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0: Welcome to the second hour of Sunday Morning Joy. And you're here with Reverend Daniel Carter, myself, and Pastor Carter, who is going to join us shortly. And we give God praise for each and every one of you who are tuned in, who has tuned into Magic 95.9 for Sunday Morning Joy. At the top of the hour, we heard from Pastor Mike Jr. with Turn It Around. Then we heard from Mary Mary Heaven. And now we're going to hear from the group Fire, More Than Friends. And we give God praise for each and every one of you, as we always try to say at the top of each hour, that you have joined us here on Magic 95.9 for Sunday Morning Joy. Help us spread the word that we're on the air. And stay tuned. We'll be right back.
1: Now we're here to encourage you to walk into your new season, a season of freedom and a season of victory. Here it is.

So it seems like when we somewhat get win a one battle, quote unquote, another battle looms, right? From this Iran war, the Middle Eastern war. So this past week, I noticed that gas has been slightly going down, in particular at Costco where I shop for gas. I've noticed that it's gone down pretty significantly. I can't say as far as at the time of this recording Friday that it had stayed down, but nonetheless, I saw an article from the Baltimore Banner that stated that gas prices are going down, obviously, but also now we have the potential of motor oil being loomed as a shortage. So yeah, you need oil to run your car, right? So the synthetic motor oil tied to the Iran war could drive up the cost for conventional oil, and that can go up and increase up as up to 40% during this summer season. So I'm not saying to stock up on motor oil, but you may have to, especially if you have a higher mileage car like myself. So I know I'm gonna do what I can to stock up. But however, these tanker ships are another problem because, you know, they're going through the Strait of Hormuz, and it takes about 20% of this global oil supply to go worldwide. So you gotta cover that offset. So it can go up to 40%, and that means that the motor oil can be shortage. Hope this does not happen, but you know, we'll see how the next few months will play out. But do what you can. Certain mechanics and car shops probably do what they can to store up. But like I said in the top of this segment, that you know, you win some battle and then you lose another battle. So we were complaining about

0: gas prices going up. Now they come down. Now you got to deal with this motor oil situation. But, you know, at the end of the day, you know, just do what you can. A lot of people were talking about, joking about getting on a bike, riding a bike to work. So that seems a little bit more appealing at this point. And, you know, do what you can while you can. But most importantly, stay cool during these summer months and stay hydrated and get your bike ready. We'll be right back for our third hour. I'm sorry, we'll be right back in just a few moments. Not a third hour quite yet, but we have a few more segments to go in this hour, and we will be right back.
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1: Many times in life, we focus on all that we don't have, and it makes us worry. But today, I want to remind you of the one that you do have and let you know that he's still able.

0: changed my perspective. And so
1: now the worry is over.
0: Yes.
1: And the doubt is gone away. God reminded me.
0: He reminded me.

0: strong.
1: And remember that
0: God is able.
1: He's able.
0: Able.
1: He hasn't changed.
0: He's still able. Able.
1: Seems like problems are waiting in line just for you.
0: God is able.
1: He's able.
0: Able.
1: You say, I've never faced anything like this before.
0: He's

smoking off of I Need You Now. That's who we just heard from. And now we have coming up Nia Allen with Lord I Love You. And we want you to join us at the New Shiloh Baptist Church at 11 a.m. And we're going business casual today. Join us however you feel deemed to do so. We'll be glad to have you. We have a parking spot for you, just reserved for you. And we have a seat just reserved for you. Just need you to be in the house of the Lord with us at the New Shiloh Baptist Church at 11 a.m., 2100 North Monroe Street at our church address. If you have heard this announcement, this invitation, come to Pastor Carter, myself, and come and shake our hand. Let us know that you've joined or that you visited New Shiloh Baptist Church by way of this announcement. We'll be glad to have you. And perhaps we'll give you a shout out next Sunday. All right. We'll be right back.

0: Okay, so seems like a lot of news media, quote unquote stars are retiring. So wanted to shout out CBS or WJZ rather's WJZ local station personality, Marty Bass. He retired, I believe, this past week. He's been at the station over 48 years. I mean, that's absolutely incredible to have that much, many years and impact over the television station. And wanted to shout out Marty Bass and wish him a happy retirement. Many have seen or at least grown up watching him on the TV, such as myself. And just wanted to give him a shout out and wish him all the best in these upcoming years as he enjoys his retirement. You're listening to Sunday Morning Joy. We're so glad to have you join us today. And we're coming up on our third hour of Sunday Morning Joy. We're rolling right along. And that is because we have special guest that is coming to join us in the last hour of Sunday Morning Joy. You will not want to miss who we will have join us. And I'm going to give this a tease. I'm going to let that person speak for themselves as they join Pastor Carter and myself in just a few hours. So stay tuned for our third hour. And then we have one more hour to go. And you will hear who we have on the line with us here on Magic 95.9 Sunday Morning Joy.
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Welcome to the third hour of Sunday Morning Joy. We greet you this morning with love, strength, and joy on this Lord's Day that He has made. We shall rejoice and be glad in. And then Tamla Mann started this hour off with Change Me, and then we hear from Isaac Reed with Clean This House. And coming up next, we have James Fortune with In The Room. 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Tell a friend, tell a family member to tune in with us as we continue this episode of Sunday Morning Joy. With their presence and your presence, let's have a good time in the Lord as we get ourselves ready for worship this morning. In fact, you can join us at the New Shiloh Baptist Church at 11 a.m. And wherever you choose to join, that's perfectly fine. Just wanted to give the invitation, extend the invitation for you to join us at the New Shiloh Baptist Church. We'll be right back.

So I really wasn't going to bring this up, but I have to bring this up because this current administration is just getting on my nerves. So apparently he's about to be former. That might be prophetic. Started to say former, but the current president rather is upset. I'm gonna put it this way. The Treasury Department has been pushing for a new $250 banknote featuring the former president's face in honor of America's 250th birthday. Y'all should see this. You should just go on Instagram or go on social media and look it up. A $250 bill. I mean, yeah. I don't have any more to say about it, but allegedly, this is, like I said, in honor of the 250th birthday of America, quote unquote, the United States of America.

0: The issue is that the federal law currently prohibits living people from appearing on the official U.S. currency. So we had that going for us because I don't think anybody really wants to see his face on anything, let alone a $250 bill. So I don't even know how that's going to fly. We can't even get the penny thing straight. I mean, that's done. That's pretty much done. I was owed $0.02 this last week, and I just had to walk away because nothing could be done. So, so I don't even think that this is really going to go through because there's going to be a lot of legal hurdles about this, having to print and to create the bill of that value. And this could take years. So I don't even know if this is even going to go through. So the fact that this came up is beyond me. How this was entertained is beyond me. But the current administration needs to get their priorities and check. Because having a UFC fight is absolutely astronomical. Asinine. This doesn't make any sense. But this is where we are. So take it or leave it, but gotta pray. And keep God at the forefront of our minds, because this is absolutely driving everybody insane, including myself. But there you have it. I just wanted to throw that out there for today, because we need our daily dose of peace in this chaotic world that we're living in. So there you have it. And you're listening to Sunday Morning Joy. I'm kind of rambling because I don't even know how to close this out because this is absolutely crazy. But we'll be right back.
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3: 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Just let go.
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3: Hey, it's Ryan the Lion, and if you didn't hang out inside the Lion's Den, then you miss moments like this with Tisha Campbell.
4: Martin had promised me to roll, like, when we did Boomerang together. 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I was like, okay, Martin, sure. Because you're used to people, like, saying they're going to do something not follow through, but Martin was a follow-thrower, okay? Man. 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And it just so happened that I had just booked another show. And so I told Martin, no,
3: what?
4: I can't do it. Yes, nobody knows that.
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0: they're back at it. Williams Brothers, Cooling Water. We just heard from them. Coming up is Linda Shay Knox. With Right There, you're listening to Sunday Morning Joy. As I've been saying throughout this segment, throughout this episode of today, that we have a special guest who is joining us in the last hour, so you will not want to miss who it is. And we'll be glad to have them join us, so we'll be glad to have you listening in as we enter the view this great legend in the gospel community. We'll be right back.
1: I asked my big brother to come and help me with this one. Ladies and gentlemen,

0: Marcus, I finally have some somewhat good news, or at least a moment of peace, as I'm going to start calling these segments here on Sunday Morning Joy and our recordings. But I wanted to give a highlight on this story from a father who confronted his son's bully in school. And the father's name is Aubrey Fontenot, I believe I'm saying that right. Many probably heard this story by now throughout the week. But he famously transitioned the conflict into mentorship by taking the bully of his sons on a shopping spree. So his son, 6-year-old Jordan, was being bullied by Tamarian, who's a 5th grader, and he took his phone, and the father, Aubrey, you know, wanted to confront the situation to the school, and they pretty much did nothing. So Aubrey took matters into his own hands and talked to Tamarian. Come to find out that after talking to him, Tamarian revealed to his father, Aubrey, that he was being bullied himself. So that seems to be the case, that 9 times out of 10 or 8 times out of 10, someone who is bullying, someone else is going through something themselves. You just have to talk it out. You know, that's why, you know, violence really doesn't solve a lot. So you have to really talk stuff out sometimes. So when you talk stuff out, you find stuff out. And that's what happened with Aubrey. He finds out that not only was he being bullied, but he had some trouble in his own home. And also he wasn't having trouble with having clothes and shoes. So Aubrey saw something in Tamarian and said, well, you know, let me do something about this, and took him on a shopping spree. And next thing you know, Tamarian and Jordan, they talk things out, and now they have a good friendship. And because of Aubrey's foresight to bring an end to this humiliation for his son Jordan, he saw something in Tamarian and wanted to bless him. So you're blessed to be a blessing, and you never know how that blessing will turn out. So I just wanted to shout out Aubrey for blessing this young boy Tamarian and making a difference in his life. So you never know what somebody's going through. You never know what somebody's fighting against, even at home. So we gotta pray for these young boys and be a light into their lives, and give God praise for fathers who step up to the plate even when there's not their own children. So shout out to you, Aubrey, shout out to you, Jordan, shout out to you, Tamarian. And just wanted to give that highlight in the moment of peace here on Sunday Morning Joy. We're going to our last hour here with you all, and we want you to stay tuned in with us. This has been a great day to be alive in the land of the living, a great day outside. The sun is shining, it's about 70 degrees or so, and we give God praise for each and every one of you who have decided to join us here on Magic 95.9. You are listening to Sunday Morning Joy. We'll be right back.
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times in your life as a believer when you're going to question if God is really on your side. And the reason why you're questioning it is because of the simple fact it seems like the devil is hitting you with everything that he can possibly throw at you. But you need to understand something, beloved. You need to remember that the only reason why you're in that position now is because God had ordered your steps. And the only reason why the devil is hitting you like he's hitting you is because he has literally peeked into your

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1: Blessings, thanks to God for this final hour.
0: Yes, sir. Thank you that you are here. And give God praise for each and every one of you. And thank God for Sunday Morning Joy.
1: Amen.
0: We started off this hour hearing from Ty Tribbett with Holy You. Mm-hmm. Then we heard from Fred Hammond, No Weapon. And now we're going to hear from Anthony Brown. Blessings on blessings. We'll be right back.

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2: 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I'm here to see myself the way you see me.

0: All right, Saints family, Sunday Morning Joy family. I have to offer a apology to you because I had given you anxiety.
1: Expectation, anticipation.
0: I've been announcing throughout this whole episode of Sunday Morning Joy that we have a special guest.
1: And it's just unfortunately, me. Yeah, I just showed up.
0: No, I'm not saying unfortunate, it's just you. I'm just saying unfortunate.
1: No, I'm saying I'm saying it. I'm owning it. I'm saying it's just me. I'm the special guest because I just showed
0: the
1: up.
0: The special guest didn't come through this week.
1: So I'm here. Listen, it's okay.
0: Hopefully, you know, we'll have them next week or the week after. But nonetheless, you're here, Pastor Carter. Thank you, sir.
1: Because you got to go. You got to get ready for service.
0: I do.
1: It's a fifth Sunday.
0: Oh, yeah.
1: And we're trying to get through this day, man, get the month done. And I'm relying on you to bless me today. So, yes.
0: All right. So, say what? Get my Sunday school lesson. And thank you
1: Sunday school lesson. No, it got to be more than that.
0: thank you for that.
1: Can I give a shout out? Do we have time to give a shout out?
0: Absolutely.
1: For this segment that we're doing right now. So, I came across this just because this person is African American.
0: Mm-hmm.
1: And, you know, you know. So Zerona Corsett is the valedictorian of Aliceville High School in Alabama.
0: Okay.
1: She's graduated with a 4.23 GPA. Now, most of us know that 4.0 is supposed to be, but some kind of way they have this new way that you can get over a 4.
0: They always change.
1: I haven't figured it out. But anyway, she has received over $2 million. Is that what you heard?
0: Wow, yes.
1: And scholarship offers. She has been accepted into 15 universities.
0: Wow.
1: And she has chosen to attend Howard University.
0: All right.
1: In D.C., of course. And she wants to be an OBGYN. So I just wanted to give a shout out for Black Excellence.
0: Mm-hmm.
1: There are two others who kind of rank in that $1 million club, so to speak.
0: Mm-hmm.
1: One is 2.5, the other is 2 million. But check this out. She has not had a B.
0: Wow.
1: She's not had a B since the first grade. So she's received nothing but A's ever since the second grade going forward.
0: That's absolutely amazing.
1: Yeah, Zerona Corsett, God bless you and congratulations.
0: There's a video, a reaction video, that somebody was outside the door of the classroom.
1: Oh, my goodness.
0: And I think it was the principal or somebody in administration gave her a shout out over the intercom. And a whole class gave her.
1: I just don't know how you do that. I can't even tell you what my GPA was. I don't even want to know. If somebody dig it up, don't even tell me.
0: Don't even show me my transcript.
1: I made it through, and that's all I got to say.
0: Thank you,
1: right now, by the grace of God.
0: Thank you, Lordy.
1: Thank you, Lordy. There you go. You're listening to Sunday Morning Joy.

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1: It's smooth, like no other. And y'all, it comes.
0: And the songs you grew up with.
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You're listening to Sunday Morning Joy. That was James Fortune with Live Through It. Coming up next, we have Daryl Walls, Able, right here on Magic 95.9. We'll be right back.

0: Thank you for staying with us. You have been able to prayerfully be a part of our month long, because this is a fifth Sunday, every Sunday, attendees as a part of Sunday Morning Joy. And as we wrap up this month of May, again, a shout out to anyone that I happen to cross paths with this past Friday at a service of Homegoing out on Liberty Road. Not necessarily, promoting the business per se, but a number of people at the close of the service told me that they check us out on Sunday mornings. I had clue who they were other in terms of names, but it was all like a family. One instance, a husband and wife. Then there was another lady who was a friend or relative of somebody that went to Poly with. Mm-hmm. I did pick up on that, and maybe two or three others. So yeah, I'm like, thank y'all for listening. I had like a little group when I went to parking lot.
1: Maybe we should come up with like a Sunday Morning Joy pin. And hand them out to people.
0: Oh, man, wouldn't that be nice?
1: Yeah, surely. Like a
0: club.
1: The wings.
0: Sunday Morning Joy Club. Yeah, there you go. Sunday Morning Club.
1: We'll work it out.
0: We'll see what we can do by 27 if we're still doing this by the grace of God.
1: Yeah, we will.
0: In any event, thank you. And of course, for New Shallow Heights, this is Casual Sunday. If it's not too late, most of you might be in your suit and tie right now, or your Sunday dress, because it's church time.
1: Might just help somebody out, because they might be frustrated because they ain't go to the dry cleaners today.
0: Never know, right? Well, this week unfolds with just regular ministries, so to speak. Early morning prayer at 6 a.m. and I will be wrapping up my series on In This World on Wednesday night.
1: All right.
0: By the grace of God, Saturday church school is in recess, but you can certainly join Reverend Monique Carter this Thursday. I looked at the numbers. We had a few more callers than average this past Thursday.
1: Amen.
0: So I have to say praise God for that. And that's at 12 noon on Thursdays and Thursday, certainly of this week as we enter into the month of June. And next Sunday, we start a brand new month of Sundays.
1: Yes, sir.
0: All over again. The Lord be with you as you minister the gospel today, Reverend Daniel Carter, at the New Shallow Baptist Church. And so thank you for giving us extra time this morning as you make your way to the pulpit.
1: Thank you.
0: So catch your breath and rush on in. Reverend Carter's coming now to close us out in prayer.
1: God, we thank you, oh God, for brand new mercies we see each and every day. We thank you, oh God, for making this day possible for us to be in the land of the living one more time, for giving us a second chance to be in your presence. We give you thanks for being our presence and for watching over us and for protecting us throughout the week and for blessing our homes and our families. We thank you, O God, for all the provisions you've made for us to live throughout our daily lives, whether it's food on our table, clothes on our backs, transportation, even shelter. For this, we're grateful and thankful for all your many blessings. We ask, oh God, that you can continue to bless this day, throughout this day, that you will be magnified and glorified, that your name will be lifted up high above the heavens. We thank you, oh God, for each and every house of worship where we can go into and give your name praise and thanksgiving and to learn of you and learn more of you and to just give your name adoration and exaltation for who you are and who you are to us. We thank you, oh God, for blessing us in spite of what we're going through, whether we're bereaved, whether we're having our highest moments of our lives, you're still good and you're still worthy of all praise. Bless and keep us as we go throughout this week. We ask, oh God, for your protection, your guidance, and your good graces to fall upon us. We thank you, oh God, for Sunday Morning of Joy. Thank you for the songs of praise that have blessed our hearts that will carry us throughout this week and give us encouragement and enlighten our spirits. In Jesus' name we do pray. We all say together.
0: Amen.
1: Amen.
0: Praise.
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Good morning to you. How are you? 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All right, so let's make it a good day. 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All right, Baltimore, stand up. My lines are open for you right now. 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And don't forget to follow your boy on the good IG. You can follow me right now at Stretch G. All right, classic Stevie Wonder right here. Ooh, whoa, talk to him.

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0: She's talented. She's beautiful. She's talking to me as Victoria Monet with Let Me, the latest from her on Magic 95.9. Baltimore's best variety of R&B, home of the Ricky Smiley Morning Show. It's a Sunday. It's a good day. It's a fun day. Thank you for being a part of it, and thank you for allowing me to be a part of it with you, no doubt. Right now, currently 68 degrees outside. Going to be a little sunny, you know what I mean? You know, so it's a good time to get out there and do some things. If you have not done anything productive as of yet, you know, this is a good day to get out there, you know, get in the garden, plant a little something, maybe do some laundry, hang out a little bit, just chill, relax, and enjoy yourself, no doubt. My name is Stretch. Thanks for hanging out with me. Of course, got a lot to talk about. We're going to get into it throughout the day, man. Jay-Z's return to the stage last night at the Roots Picnic. I don't know about y'all, but my IG was blowing up. Man, I'm so sad that I missed that performance. But thank goodness that people love to record everything. So it was just like I was there. You know what I'm saying? But yeah, definitely we're going to get into that. But I want to know if you were there. If you went to the Roots Picnic yesterday, give me a call right now. Let's talk about it, man. I want to get your perspective on what you thoughts were. 410-481-9590.
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0: 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Home of the Ricky Smiley Morning Show. Yes, indeed. Stretch kicking it with you until 3. Always ready to hear from you. How are you doing today?
1: I'm fine. I just want to give a shout out to Miss Rose Corsi, who finally made it back home from being in a nursing home for several months.
0: All right. Well, shout out to her. Welcome home, sister.
1: Welcome home, Miss Rose Corsi. I love you.
0: All right, now. Thank you.
1: Thank you. Bye-bye.
0: No doubt about that. Hey, you could be like her, too. You can get in, and you can call, and you can shout out, folks. All you got to do is call me right now, 410-481-9590. Coming up for you in the 12 o'clock hour, we're going to talk about Jay-Z's return to the stage. And also, I got more of what you need and more of what you want on this good Sunday. A fun day is Magic 95.9.
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0: All right, Monday on the Rick's Bottom Morning Show, he's going to be performing live on the One Voice Crew. The legendary Keith Sweat is going to be joining us, and you should join us on the cruise. 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

0: classic right there, man. Them boys from North Carolina, Jodeci with Get On Up on Magic 95.9, Baltimore's best variety of R&B, home of the Ricky Smiley Morning Show. Stretch hanging out with you till 3 p.m. Yes, so like I said earlier, man, everyone is talking, everyone is flabbergasted, everyone is just ecstatic about Jay-Z's return to the stage yesterday at the Roots Picnic. Of course, he went on stage a little bit around like 9 o'clock or so, but came out and had a new hairstyle, you know what I'm saying? Took the locks out, looking like Busy Bone out there doing his thing. And I was like, yo, that's pretty dope, pretty dope, man. He went through a lot of all the joints that we all know and love, of course, but he also blessed everybody with a brand new freestyle where he took some, well, I guess you could say they're not subtle. I mean, they were direct jabs at some of his, you know, folks that he has a slight little beef with, whether it be Drake, Kanye, Nicki, whatever. He just went in and just did his thing. So shout out to Jay-Z for blessing the stage. Shout out to Jay-Z for bringing out all of Philly's finest to perform with him. He had Jasmine Sullivan. Of course, he had the Rock Boys were there. Of course, State Property, rather. Who else came out with him? Brought out Meek Mill. And yeah, he just did his thing, and that's what's up, all right? So again, if you were there, man, I would love to hear your firsthand take on of everything that happened yesterday, or last night, rather, at the Roots Picnic. And shout out to everybody who's on their way up there today for part two, all right? No doubt. 410-481-9590, it's Magic.
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0: I like that right there. That's my man October London with the Good Mulholland Drive on Magic 95.9, Baltimore's best variety of R&B. Home of the Ricky Smiley Morning Show. Fun fact about my man October London. Did you know he got into the spirit company or the spirit business? I should say yes. He is out there right now with a Weeded Bourbon. Is a very special limited edition whiskey that he has out right now. And he's been promoting it everywhere he goes. So shout out to my man October London. So for all my whiskey and bourbon drinkers out there, man, get yourself a little taste of that and tell me what you think. All right, I think it goes well with a nice cigar or two. All right, keep it right there, man. We're going to continue to give you what you need on this good Sunday. 1 o'clock hour coming up for you. Got your request on the way. You already know what it is, man. Yes, I'm gonna hit you off with a little D'Angelo. Can't forget about Mike Jackson and some Tony Braxton on the way as well. So sit tight, I got you covered. It's Magic
1: 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Did you know that 83% of workers globally are struggling with burnout? It's more common than we realize, and it's not going to fix itself. 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That can look like setting boundaries or speaking up when workloads become too much. Platforms like Black Health 365 help you recognize the signs and take action. 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We're here for you whenever you need.
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3: 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I'm talking to the people that went to other dealerships and they denied them, couldn't get them approved. I'm talking to you, directly to you. You need a car, need to come see us.

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Saw a video, came across my timeline, of her working on songs that were on her debut album like 4 or 5 years ago. So shout out to her, man. She stayed with it, and look at her now. Look at her now. It's Magic 95.9, Baltimore's best variety of R&B, home of the Ricky Smiley Morning Show. Have you seen Michael yet? If you haven't, what are you waiting for? Come on. Go cop that joint. Go check out my man Mike. Let's take it back in the day right now. 79 was the year. He was off the wall. One of my favorite albums.

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0: 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What up, what up, what up? Stretch here with you until 3. Gotta say what's up to my brunch crew if you're out there having a good time, enjoying a nice meal, maybe have a little mimosa, you know what I'm saying? A little something, a little wine. You know, I'm a little envious of you because I'm hungry. I'm starving up in this joint, man, and there's nowhere for me to go. Oh, man. If I only had someone to call and have them bring me a little bite to eat. Anyway, shout out going out to the to the San Antonio Spurs. There you go, Stretch. For making it to the NBA Finals. All right, so we got the Spurs against the Knicks. Game one Wednesday night. Who do you have in the series? Who do you have in the series? I was talking to a couple of fellas the last night we was hanging out, and I was like, you know, I got Knicks and six. I'm going with the Knicks and six. And they were like, I don't know. It looks like it might be Wimby's time. But I don't know, man. I would love to see the Knicks win a championship in my lifetime, man. You know what I'm saying? Last time they won was in 73. I wasn't even thought of. So Knicks and six. Let's keep it going. Who do you got? 410-481-9590.
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4: Hey, it's Ryan the Lion, and if you didn't hang out inside the Lion's Den, then you miss moments like this with Tisha Campbell.
10: Martin had promised me to roll, like, when we did Boomerang together. 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Because you're used to people, like, saying they're going to do something not follow through, but Martin was a follow-thrower, okay? Man. 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And so I told Martin, no,
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0: Every time I hear this song, man, I just think back to when Martin came out on stage with them. And there was some real heat because Casey and Joe, well, the band didn't know, Jodeci didn't know that Martin was going to do that. And so that threw them off. So if you watch that episode and see the heat and in Casey's eyes towards Martin, that joint still makes me laugh, man. No doubt about that. It's Magic 95.9, Baltimore's best variety of R&B. Home of the Ricky Smiley Morning Show. What it do, what it do. Shout out to my girl Nell out there, too. I do appreciate you giving me some love. No doubt about that. Shout out to my man Ty. He was also in agreement with me. He was saying, yo, Knicks and six. So, Ty, I appreciate that. No doubt. All right, listen now. Big announcement. I know you're trying to figure out what you're going to do for your holiday, for your vacation, and all that good jazz like that. Well, look, I got you covered. October 26th through November 1st, you need to be aboard the Virgin Voyages Resilient Lady with Ricky Smiley and the rest of the crew for the One Voyage 2026. It's going to be crazy, all right? We're talking D.L. Hughley, Keith Sweat, T.I., Rick Ross, and many more performing. 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If you're trying to go, all you got to do is simply book your cabin right now at onevoyagecruise.com. 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It's Magic.
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0: 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The legendary Keith Sweat is going to be joining us, and you should join us on the cruise. 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

0: Hey, matter of fact, let's do it like this. 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Let's do that right now. All right. So shout out to all the graduates, and I want you to call in so we can shout them out together. 410-481-9590. 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
1: This is a love that withstands time, space, and matter forever. Forever's a mighty long time. Here we are decades later. The sentiment is still the same. 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

0: Nothing brings more joy to my life than hearing Beyonce say, she'll bust it. I love it, man. I love it. It's Magic 95.9, Baltimore's best variety of R&B and home of the Ricky Smiley Morning Show. Stretch hanging tight with you until 3 p.m. Of course, want to hear from you as we give you the opportunity to shout out those graduates in your life. What's up? What's up? Hello?
1: I want to shout out for Miley Princeton moving up to the kindergarten.
0: All right. Congratulations to her.
1: Hey, thank you.
0: You're welcome, baby.
1: All
0: right,
1: you got you the floor.
0: All right, bye-bye. Bye-bye. Magic, who you want to shout out right now?
2: Shout out to my granddaughter, Brooklyn, who's graduating from City, and she's going to Morgan.
0: All right, well, congratulations to Brooklyn. Keep it up. Keep it up.
2: All right, thank you.
0: You're quite welcome. Shout out to all the rest of the graduates of 2026, no doubt about that. All right. We're going to keep it moving, man. Keep it right here because I got more of what you need and more what you want. It's Magic 95.9.
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2: 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I was like, okay, Martin, sure. Because you're used to people like saying they're going to do something not follow through, but Martin was a follow thrower, okay? Man. 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And it just so happened that I had just booked another show. And so I told Martin, no.
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5: 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Like, when we did Boomerang together, he was like, okay, T, whatever I do first, I want you to play the wife or the girlfriend. 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Okay, man. I know I'm making up words. And it just so happened that I had just booked another show, and so I told Martin, no,
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5: I can't do it. Yes, nobody knows that.
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0: Hey, it's Ryan the Lion, and if you didn't hang out inside the Lion's Den, then you missed moments like this with Tisha Campbell.
1: Martin had promised me to roll, like when we did Boomerang together, he was like, okay, T, whatever I do first, I want you to play the wife or the girlfriend. I was like, okay, Martin, sure. Because you're used to people like saying they're going to do something not follow through, but Martin was a follow thrower, okay? Man. I know I'm making up words. And it just so happened that I had just booked another show. And so I told Martin, no,
0: what?
1: I can't do it. Yes. Nobody knows that.
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2: Martin had promised me to roll. 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Because you're used to people, like, saying they're going to do something not follow through. But Martin was a follow-thrower, okay? 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I know I'm making up words. 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

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And I help with the lease. 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
6: Hey, it's Ryan the Lion, and if you didn't hang out inside the Lion's Den, then you miss moments like this.
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2: Hey, it's Ryan the Lion, and if you didn't hang out inside the Lion's Den, then you miss moments like this with Tisha Campbell.
3: 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Like, when we did Boomerang together, he was like, okay, T, whatever I do first, I want you to play the wife or the girlfriend. 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Because you're used to people, like, saying they're going to do
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Hey, hey Tony, it's me. I was just calling, you know. 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

0: 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I'm your host, KG Smooth. Hope your weekend went well. We're about to smooth out your Sunday fun day. Hit me up on the love lines at 844-258-8RNB.
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0: How about it? 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

0: It's Love and R&B. I'm your host, KG Smooth. Tomorrow, the first of the month, it also kicks off Black Music Month. And for the Monday mini concert tomorrow night in the second hour, we're going to do a producers series all month long. And so the first singer, songwriter, producer that we are going to feature tomorrow is Babyface. Yeah, I'm going to feature some songs written and produced by Babyface, some of his biggest hits for the Monday mini concert as we celebrate Black Music Month with Love and R&B.
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1: May we please pause for a minute of prayer, because when prayers become a habit, blessings become a daily occurrence. A prayer of gratitude can be as simple as saying or thinking, "Thank you, God. I love you, and I praise your holy name." Prayers can be both spoken and thought, and are really best when that occurs at the same time, because the essence of prayer is the feeling that is generated, whether it's physical or mental. Just think for a moment about how good it makes you feel when someone expresses their gratitude to you. That feeling of warmth that is indescribably pleasurable. It just outright makes you happy, regardless of what your mood was before that feeling of joy permeated your very being. Now multiply that feeling of joy by billions, as throughout the world and in countless different languages, we offer up our gratitude to God. Thank you, God. We love you, and we praise your holy name. Amen and hallelujah.
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0: 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I'm your host, KG Smooth. What's trending in R&B? Grammy award-winning singer and songwriter Peabo Bryson has suffered a stroke and is currently under medical care. Peabo Bryson, known for his songs Feel the Fire, Can You Stop the Rain, the Disney songs, which he won an Oscar for, Beauty and the Beast, and A Whole New World. Yeah, is currently under medical care, so we're sending that love, healing energy to Peabo Bryson. Also trending today, we lost another great, one of the founders of the Commodores, Ronald LaPrade. He was a bass player and a co-founder. He has died at the age of 75. His daughter had posted the news on her Instagram story, saying that it's with a heavy heart that I must announce that my father, Ronald LaPrade, has passed. He helped found the Commodores alongside Lionel Richie back in 1968 when they were students at Tuskegee Institute. And also trending, the Roots Picnic is going down in Philly. Jay-Z headlined last night, brought out Jasmine Sullivan and Bilal. Brandy did an incredible set, and tonight Erykah Badu is going to headline. And that's what's trending in R&B. Back with more music. 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

0: This is Love and R&B. I'm KG Smooth. Another post that I saw from your emotional healing coach on Twitter. She said, date people who are gentle with you because love is ethical before it is emotional. That part gets skipped a lot. Attraction and chemistry can be loud, but even trauma has chemistry too. So none of that means anything. A lot of people are terrible at repair. They don't know how to sit with shame without turning it into defensiveness and feeling accused. You bring something up calmly, carefully, already bracing yourself. They hear an attack. You name a feeling, they hear a threat to their identity. You ask for clarity, they respond with distance. You can't build with someone who treats repair like a power struggle. Every attempt to connect turns into something you regret saying. They fight you for bringing things up, for the audacity to need something at all. If someone can't meet you in repair, don't try to teach them. Empathy will explain them forever. Your body will tell you the truth immediately. The music continues next hour. This is Love and R&B.
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